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We've got Miles Smith coming up next. Miley Cyrus, Somber, Aerosmith, Olivia Rodrigo, and here's Lifehouse.

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And whether you're sitting in traffic on Route 1, Route 13, or 95, we've got the latest beach traffic report for you in the next 20 minutes.

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1: Monday night, Lady Gaga and Bruno Mars are coming up, along with Olivia Dean, Savage Garden, and the new one from Taylor Swift. 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

92.9 Tom FM with the 92 days of summer. 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
1: How would you like to win a trip or two? Little weekend getaway to Las Vegas filled with music? I'll tell you how in 7 minutes.

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I'm Jenny James. What's going on, Magnolia? We're so glad you're singing along to the 80s, 90s, and now with 92.9 Tom FM.

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If you're sitting in traffic on Route 1, we've got the latest beach traffic report in the next 20 minutes.

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go. 92.9 Tom FM with Andy and Bob in the morning. Taylor Swift is coming up. Benson Boone, Alex Warren, Christina Aguilera, and Goo Goo Dolls. Here's Spin Doctors.

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It's Krista, and the 92 days of summer rolls on. 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
1: All right, smooth over jalapenos. The internet's latest obsession has people dropping frozen dill pickles in their Sauvignon Blanc. How do you feel about pickles and wine? We'll talk about it coming up.

0: 92.9 Tom FM, the 80s, 90s to now. So the latest obsession all over the internet has people dropping frozen dill pickles in their Sauvignon Blanc wine. Yeah, it's this season's viral drink. It's easy to make. You just add frozen pickle slices to your glass of chilled Sauvignon Blanc. How do you feel about this? I love pickles and I love some white wine. Sauvignon Blanc, one of my favorites. I'm not sure I'm ready to try pickles in my wine, though. But after this trend went to the taste testers at Food and Wine, they found the pickle flavor overwhelmed the wine. But if you are a pickle lover, you are apparently supposed to enjoy this. If the idea of sipping pickle brine sounds appealing, there are plenty of other pickle flavored drinks out there too. This is the latest quirky wine mashup, and it is definitely having a moment online. And I'm thinking to myself, maybe I'll try it. What do you think? Hit the talkback mic on iHeartRadio. Are you in on trying frozen pickles in your wine? Let's hear from you.
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It's Krista, and the 92 days of summer rolls on. 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

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Coming up, it's the good news and a pretty cool story. A massive blanket fort has officially broken a Guinness World Record. I'll tell you all about it next.

0: home for the 80s, 90s, and now. 92.9 Tom FM, 104.7 Q105. It's time for the good news, and sometimes I come across some just really cool stories. And in this case, there is this massive blanket fort. It was designed by high school students in Nevada, and it has officially broken a Guinness World Record. It's been confirmed to cover an area just over 14,000 square feet. Now, a local official said this wasn't just to break the Guinness World Record. Ultimately, the big project here and the big motivation is about bringing the community together, creating memories for foster and kinship families, and raising awareness for the needs of children and caregivers. How sweet is this? This is what it's all about. It's the good news. Love hearing stories like this. It's so cool and quite an accomplishment, I must say. It's the good news here on the Krista Cooper Show.
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1: 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And Benson Boone there coming to our iHeartRadio Music Festival this September in Vegas. It's going to be a great weekend. 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

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So if your kid is having trouble finding a summer job, maybe encourage them to start their own thing. A pair of 16-year-old twins in California have become sensations when they launched their $5 hot dog cart as a summer gig. It's called Glizzy Streets, and they're known for their bacon-wrapped

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1: 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Hope you're having a great night. 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

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It's Krista Cooper. And whether you're sitting in traffic on Route 1, Route 13, or 95, we've got the latest beach traffic report in the next 20 minutes for you right here on 92.9 Tom FM.

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1: 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Well, is a plop vacation just what you need this summer? This is a new travel trend that is gaining some traction, and I am all for it. We'll talk about the plop vacation coming up.

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0: Andy and Bob and the 80s, 90s, and now. 92.9 Tom FM. 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All right, let's talk about the plop vacation. Yeah, when you travel, do you like to get out and explore the city for hours and hours every day? Do you keep yourself pretty busy, or do you prefer to just lounge by the pool until the sun goes down? Well, this new travel trend is gaining traction after somebody brought it up on Instagram. It's called the plop vacation. And instead of cramming your trip full of sightseeing, excursions, and a packed itinerary, the idea is basically just plop. Yeah, find a beach chair, find a hammock, find a comfortable spot, and spend your vacation relaxing. Travel experts say people often come home from vacations feeling exhausted because they were trying to do everything, right? You know that feeling. I know that feeling all too well. The plop vacation has no pressure. It's not busy. It's just rest and relaxation. Doesn't that sound amazing? Now, it might be kind of hard to pull off with little kids. Even my girls at their ages at 10 and 12, it's hard to just chill on a vacation because they are go, go, go. But the idea of a plop vacation is just so dreamy to me. I'm like, that is exactly what I want to do. I want to find a chair and I just want to chill. Because I know all too well the feeling of needing a vacation after vacation. You know what I mean? So a plop vacation, I'm all in.
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0: 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It's Krista, and we're proud to be on the job at Artesian Water Company and across Kent County. 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
1: Kicking off another hour of your favorites back to back here on the Christy Cooper Show. Hey, if you have a song request, you want to give a shout out or say hi, hit the talk back mic on iHeartRadio. I'd love to hear from you. Up next by request, it's Olivia Dean. That's on the way. 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

0: The home of Andy and Bob in the Morning, 92.9 Tom FM. It's Olivia Dean by request. Hey, Elizabeth, thanks for checking into the show. That's Man I Need. Hey, let's get to your horoscopes for the day. If you're an Aries, a quick decision turns out to be the right one later on, so trust your instincts. Taurus, take a break from the chaos and recharge your energy today. 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And Pisces, a positive conversation later on is going to give you some fresh perspective.
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1: So there comes a point in your life where you prioritize sleep over your social schedule. Do you get that? At what age, though, is it when people start preferring sleep to partying all night? Think about that, and I'll tell you what age it is coming up.

0: Bob and the 80s, 90s, and now. 92.9 Tom FM. So there is a time in your life where you kind of make a shift and you start to prioritize sleep over your social schedule, right? Well, new research is out. Says the average age when people start to plan their social calendars around their sleep schedule is the age of 32. Would you agree? People are more likely at that age and beyond to turn down plans that begin after 9 p.m. Yeah, they say that you cancel about 4 plans per month based on the fact that you just need more sleep. And as I start to get a little older, I feel all of this. Actually, my husband and I talk about it all the time. He's like, you just are always so busy and on the go. And I'm like, no. I feel like I'm working on that. I really just want to stay home and rest. So at 40, I feel like I've finally figured it out. So I think I was a little bit older when I realized I wanted to prioritize my sleep schedule. But on average, they say it's about the age of 32 when people start preferring sleep to partying all night.
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It's 92.9 Tom FM. And with summer around the corner, poll went out asking people what's their biggest beach pet peeve. And nearly 50% of people had one answer to say. And that is when people litter and leave their trash behind. Yeah, don't be that person. Keep our beaches clean.

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Hey, thanks for listening here this morning. Let's go out and make it a great day today. Find me on social so we can stay connected and chat there too. I've got my dog, my cats, my kids, all that good stuff. A little behind the scenes here in the studio too. 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Look for my name, Krista Cooper. That's Krista with a C-H. Here's Starship.

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1: Andy, I believe it's a Japanese company, says they're pretty close to perfecting a wearable for pets that will allow you to translate what they are saying.
2: Yeah, I don't know.
1: Yeah.
2: It sounds weird.
1: How will we verify it, first of all?
2: Yeah, right.
1: All right, so let's say, hypothetically, this actually worked. What would be the first question you would ask your pets?
2: The first question, man, that's tough. I think I want to know, what do they call me?
1: Oh, okay.
2: What's my name to them?
1: But what if they, for instance, a dog, right?
2: Yeah.
1: A dog, a female version of a dog. What if they called you that bee? Now they may be seeing it as a way,
2: why
1: as a form
2: they call
1: of love.
2: Me that?
1: Because
2: why
1: that's would a term, that's a term for a female dog, right? What if that was
2: I'm
1: what
2: sure
1: they
2: have
1: you?
2: A name for me. No, they have a name for me. Do they call me mama?
1: Okay.
2: Do they call me food lady?
1: Food lady.
2: Is it?
1: I like that.
2: I sleep between her legs lady. You know what I mean? Like, what is it? There's got to be a name.
1: Yeah.
2: I've given them names. What name have they given me?
1: Is it going to be awkward if it's the same name that Pete calls you? Mama.
2: Which is what?
1: Food lady. Sleeps between her legs lady. I mean, is it going to be different?
2: None of those are what he calls me.
1: No.
2: Thank God.
1: Okay. All right. Fair. Well, look, we want to hear from you. What is the one thing you would ask your pet if you actually could get an answer for it, okay? Use our TalkBack mic on the free iHeartRadio app. Give us your answer. 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
1: After a 2018 workplace accident, it left Fergus Farrell paralyzed from the ribcage down. He eventually regained movement and continued rehabilitation until he was able to walk again. Well, following his recovery, he completed multiple endurance challenges and fundraising efforts in support of spinal injury organizations. And now he's preparing to walk 3,000 miles across the United States to raise awareness and support for people living with spinal cord injuries.
2: Impressive just doing the walk thing. But let's go back to the paralyzed from the rib cage down to now reaching this point. Blown away how amazing this is.
1: The doctors originally gave him a 5% chance of walking again. So to go from that to now going to walk across the country is just incredible. There's a great interview that talks about, I mean, he's really inspiring, obviously, but talks about like how he's been so determined about this. If you want to go check it out, go to our website right now and find the Andy and Bob page.
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It's Bob Howard. So you're sitting in traffic on Route 1. We got the latest beach traffic report in the next 20 minutes on 92.9 Tom FM.

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1: So there's so much good TV to see each and every week. That's why we've got the watch list to help you find your way through it. Andy, what are we watching this week? Number one.
0: If you love intense survival shows, Outlast, The Jungle on Netflix is a wild watch. The series drops 16 strangers into the brutal jungle this season where they have to survive, build alliances, and outlast everyone else for a $1 billion prize. It's packed with strategy, drama, and nonstop tension that'll keep you hooked episode after episode. It comes out on Wednesday.
1: Situations you would never want to be in. No. Never would want to be in.
0: No, thank you. Number two, another one coming out on Wednesday. If you're looking for your next summer binge, Every Year After on Amazon Prime is definitely worth the watch. It's a heartfelt romance about first love, second chances, and the memories that stay with you forever. It's all set in this cozy lake town that feels really nostalgic. Of course,

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1: Time for Did You Know? Breakfast for your brain. Andy, what are we learning today?
0: Did you know Nicolas Cage turned down the roles of Shrek in Trek, Neo in The Matrix, Harry in Dumb and Dumber, and Aragorn in Lord of the Rings?
1: That's a lot. I mean, that's a lot of really good movies. Who knows how many you're ever presented, but considering the ones he's made, I think he'd take a couple of those back.
0: Listen, those are like awesome movies with huge parts in it, but I don't know. Was it because he didn't think they
1: were
0: successful?
1: Could you imagine him as Neo, though,
0: in The Matrix? Any of these. Yeah. Like, honestly, in any of these parts, it's hard to imagine him with what he would do. Did you know Singapore Airlines has a special compartment in some of its planes to hold a body if someone dies on a flight?
1: I mean, I guess you got to be prepared for anything.
0: Right? That sounds also like weird and creepy, but also kind of smart, because what else do you do?
1: You want to be sitting next to that body for the rest of the flight?
0: Yeah. And finally, did you know peacocks hunt, kill, and eat snakes? They actually only eat them if they're really hungry, but they will attack any snake that comes across them because they just don't like snakes.
1: I have two peacocks, not kidding, two peacocks that live within a half mile of my house. They just wander around.
0: Now, do you see snakes?
1: I don't see a single snake, so
0: hey,
1: now I know why, okay?
0: Now we know.
1: All right, that's Did You Know for Tuesday, June 9th. It's Andy and Bob.
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It's Bob Howard. Whether you're sitting in traffic on Route 1, Route 13, or 95, we've got the latest beach traffic report in the next 20 minutes on 92.9 Tom.

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1: So, Andy, I added a couple of new games to my arcade in the house. I just got this arcade one up. It is Rampage and Joust and like the big stand-up arcades. And it has Paperboy on it, Mortal Kombat. And I think now that's like 11 different video games I have in our theater room.
0: Paperboy is a great game.
1: Isn't it, though?
0: I remember that one. That one was fun to play.
1: Yeah.
0: How often are you actually in there playing, though?
1: Not often enough. Not often enough to justify having the number of those little things. They're nice to look at as I walk past the room.
0: Sure.
1: To go to the laundry room to do the laundry or to work on other stuff in the house. But man, it seems like it'd be a lot of fun if I could actually be in there.
0: Well, then you aren't a part of this. 2/3 of Americans between the ages of 5 and 90 say they regularly play video games for at least an hour a week.
1: Oh, okay.
0: Is that you? That's not me.
1: An hour, probably a little too long. I will say when Angry Birds and Cut the Rope start happening on the phone, I think that changed things a little bit. I don't think we were playing Snake on our phone for that long.
0: Yeah. Oh, man, I like Snake, though. That was a fun game when you had it back in that day. I mean, yeah, I'll play some games on my phone, but I wouldn't consider myself a gamer. But a lot of people actually are as adults. The average age for gamers is now 37.
1: Wow. Okay. I mean, like, look, it's not super kid-oriented anymore. I mean, especially the RPGs, you can play a lot of it.
0: I don't even know what that meant. But
1: Role-playing games. Kind of like the role-playing
0: like
1: in a different vibe. You put on, do something else, but now you can...
0: Like The Sims? I played that when I was young.
1: I can see you. I can see you being in The Sims.
0: That was fun.
1: Sure. Mike, is there a video game you like to play?
2: Pong.
1: And what did you like about Pong?
2: It was the first one.
0: Oh, yeah, the OG. Like, that's what I feel like with Paperboy or Snake. Like, I don't know. I haven't played them in forever, but those were fun games to play back then.
1: Could you do Minesweeper?
0: I don't know if I ever played that one.
1: Oh, that was one of the ones. I bet it's still, our computers around the building here are so old. I bet it's still on some of them.
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1: Time for Ask Andy, the goddess of guidance, because our friend Andy gives such great advice. Braden needs our help. I think this is Braden, or maybe you wrote this about me. I don't know. Here we go. Dear Andy, I'm seeing someone I really like. Okay, now I know it's definitely not about me. Okay. But her constant lateness is starting to wear on me. Ooh. Relate to everything, and she doesn't seem too bothered by it. This past weekend, I put my foot down and told her I'm done waiting around. If something has a set start time, I'm leaving on time and she can meet me there. She seemed to get upset about this, but I think it's rude for her to make me wait all the time. Everything else about her seems great, but I don't want to give up on the relationship. I just want to change her. What should I do? Thanks, Braden. Ask Andy.
2: Ugh. Listen, you're not going to change her, Braden. Nope. I'm sorry.
1: Not happening.
2: I think... people are just late looking at you, Bob.
1: Yep.
2: That's just how they are. And if she is an adult, which I'm sure she is, and this is how she's probably been her whole life, which I'm sure she is.
1: Yep.
2: She's just going to be late and you're just going to have to either put up with it or move on, right? Because there's not a whole lot that you can do about it. People are just built late.
1: Do you have a different perspective since we've been working together about what causes late? Has it changed your mindset at all on that?
2: No, because you're still late. You can give me all the excuses that you want to, that you're so busy and you have to do one more thing and you're still late constantly.
1: But that has to count for something. It's not like I'm sitting there.
2: I understand that. But you act like your time is more valuable than my time. You think I'm not busy?
1: That's true. But do you think that she genuinely does not care about him in this situation?
2: I don't know. I mean, I would hope she cares. I hope that she's just not sitting around. Like, if they have a date at 5 o'clock, I hope she's not sitting around until 4:50. Yeah. And then all of a sudden, like, oh, now I'll start getting ready. I have 10 minutes. So I can get ready in 10 minutes. And then it takes her an hour in 10 minutes. I hope she's not like that. But I'm sure everybody's busy. Everybody's time is valuable. I hope she's not being late to be mean to you.
1: Yeah.
2: But she could just be a late person. She could just think, oh, I have 10 minutes. I can get ready in that. And then something comes up or... But you can't change people, right? Like, and if you go into a relationship and think I can change her, whether it's because she, I don't know, is going to be late or because she is a vegetarian and you think, well, I can change her into a meat eater or whatever it might be, right? You can't change somebody. That's how they are. So if you don't like it, Braden, it's not going to work out. You either going to have to sit back and just put up with it or do what you said. Hey, I have to be there at 6. If that doesn't work for you, then we'll just meet there.
1: Yeah, because I can't change you. I mean, Braden, I can't change you. Okay. Let's see. Jennifer Kirshner. If that bothers you now, just wait. It's going to get worse. You're not going to be able to change her. So I think at this point, you need to cut your losses. Leave her because she's late. Okay.
2: Well, if it bothers him that much, right? It's not going to get better.
1: This is a really interesting perspective. John Corona. This seems to me to be a struggle for dominance in the relationship. Oh. I think she is intentionally making you wait in order to put herself in charge of the relationship. Only time will tell either who wins or who gives up and ends it.
2: So he's taking it that she's doing it on purpose.
1: Do you see my lateness as a form of dominance in our relationship, Andy?
2: Well, I didn't until now.
1: I know, but I'm thinking too. Like, wow, I didn't know I was in control in some way. Well, either way.
2: Literally the only way you're
1: in control. Yeah, the only way, literally. Braden needs your help. So you can find our Ask Andy post on our Facebook, Instagram, and Threads. Jump in the conversation and do it now. Don't wait.
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1: Andy, what would you ask your pet if you knew you could get an answer? Let's go to the talk back mic with Stacy.
2: I want to know what he does all day while I'm working. I think he goes, oh, mom and dad are away. I'm going to sit on the couch. And then I think when they get home, I'm going to act like I chased squirrels all day and I was busy and I'm so exhausted. I got to lay under their feet.
3: That's a good, what do they do all day? I know some people have like those cameras in their house so they can watch, you know, just what's happening and they can see their pets. We don't have that. So I don't know what they do all day.
1: This is like the whole plot
3: of sleep.
1: Yeah. Secret Life of Pets. I mean, the whole plot of that was, first of all, RIP Ricky. Secondly, it's about like, what do they do all day? We do have a fascination with that for sure.
3: But don't you think they just sleep? What are your dogs doing?
1: Oh goodness. I don't know. Crying. I bet you truly Maggie, my micro gold doodle, will sit at the top of the steps, not sit, lay down sideways, facing the door, looking to see when my wife comes home.
3: Mom.
1: Guaranteed.
3: Mom, I need you.
1: That's right. And Darla, our Bernard doodle, is staring at Maggie, either trying to say, wait, am I supposed to feel that way? Or quite possibly, how pathetic are you?
3: No, I don't think that. She's probably trying to figure out how to comfort her.
1: Yes.
3: They're besties.
1: Yes, sir. Next thing you know, the Darla's walking around in Danny's underwear. Like, see, look, here I am. Why, Mom's home. That would explain a lot of the mess around the house.
3: Why would it be the underwear? Why not just like
1: it's
3: a hat?
1: Like, it's the smell of all the clothing in the house that my dogs target, right?
3: They always do that.
1: Darla would go after this the underwear, walk around wearing it for her. It's far less creepy than if I did that to try to comfort them.
3: This whole thing is getting creepy.
1: All right, we want to know from you, what is the one thing you would ask your pet if you could actually get an answer? Use our talkback mic on the free iHeartRadio app and let us know. Or find Andy and Bob on Facebook, Instagram, and Threads and join the conversation.
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1: As the technology seemingly, reportedly, is being perfected in Japan, there's a wearable that pets could put on that you'd be able to translate what they are saying back to you. We'll find out if it works. But for now, hypothetically, if it worked, what question would you ask them? Andy, let's go to the talk back mic with Brenda.
2: Oh, gosh, that is so hard. Why do you go to bathroom in the house? We got a little chihuahua going on there. So he has a mind of his own, especially when it's cold out.
0: Is that your first question also, Bob?
1: Yeah.
0: For your dogs?
1: Yeah. What more do I need to do for you so you don't go to the bathroom in the house?
0: Yeah.
1: Yeah. Where are we failing you? And please spare no detail.
0: I mean, I've tried to talk to you about it before. Maybe they could be the ones to talk you into fixing this problem.
1: And admittedly, they don't need to talk to me, though. Who do they need to talk to?
0: No, this is the problem. This is the problem right away.
1: Oh, yeah?
0: You are honestly like, it's not my fault. It's their fault. It's my family's fault. I do everything right. They're the ones that mess up. So it's like,
1: Andy, I know that there are some days where you're tempted to make this Andy and some other name, right?
0: No.
1: The only way that these dogs are going to receive the proper care that they truly deserve is if they become my number one priority overall.
0: Yeah.
1: With nothing else to interrupt. That's the only way. I have to be able to rely on them.
0: Or you could just be like every other dog owner and just make them a priority with your other priorities. You have to stop everything else. This is where we go off on
1: tangents. Yeah, so. I know. Again, I have more priorities than I have fingers. So having 13 priorities is kind of rough.
0: You're going to make dog trainer Andy come out here.
1: I want to meet her. I want her to fix my life. Whisper,
0: yell at me. Yeah, I've tried this before, and you kept giving me excuses on why you couldn't do the things I was telling you to do.
1: Look, since Merlon is a dog whisperer, you could be the dog owner screamer. It works for me. Okay?
0: I don't want to do that. I don't want to do that either.
1: You don't want
0: to correct
1: me?
0: You don't need to scream? No. Like, pss, pss,
1: pss. No? Okay. All right, look. Let's hear from you. What's it going to be? Is it going to be? All right, let's hear from you. What question would you ask your pets if you wanted to get the answer to it? Use our Talk Back mic on the free iHeartRadio app. Let us know. Or find Andy and Bob on Facebook, Instagram, and Threads. Enjoy the conversation.
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It's Bob Howard, so you're sitting in traffic on Route 1. 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

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We've got Lady Gaga and Bruno Mars next. Plus, Harry Styles, Pat Benatar, and Olivia Dean. Here's Def Leppard.

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1: It is Tuesday, and we've got Miley Cyrus for you, Natalie Imbruglia, Luke Combs, Alex Warren. 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
1: Just past noon, Olivia Dean coming up. Plain White Tees, Queen, and Ella Langley. 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

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And whether you're sitting in traffic on Route 1, Route 13, or 95, we've got the latest beach traffic report for you in the next 20 minutes. 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

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If you're sitting in traffic on Route 1, we've got the latest beach traffic report in the next 20 minutes.

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2: I'm Teddy James. Venus and Jupiter are going to put on a gorgeous show tonight, glowing side by side in a rare conjunction. Just look west about 45 minutes after sunset, and you'll see the two brightest planets hanging close together. And you don't need equipment, although binoculars would make it even better. The pair will stay near each other for a few nights, and then Mercury and a slim crescent moon will join later for a mini parade of planets.
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I'll tell you what the first movie to hit $1 billion globally is and who its competitors are. 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
1: I'm Jenny James. The Super Mario Galaxy movie is the first film of this year to hit $1 billion worldwide. It was made for $110 million, so it's also now the year's top grossing film and one of fewer than 20 animated movies ever to cross $1 billion. Lionsgate Michael is close at $888 million, while Toy Story 5 and Christopher Nolan's The Odyssey are also expected to join the $1 billion race.
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Bob Howard, this is what you've been always waiting for. 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Minutes away.

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It's Bob Howard. So you're sitting in traffic on Route 1. We got the latest beach traffic report in the next 20 minutes on 92.9 Tom FM. 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

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It's Bob Hauer. He's the tallest living teenager. And he's taking up basketball minutes away.

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1: It's Bob Howard. Look, none of us are getting younger, but how old do we actually feel? Some lucky folks may feel younger than they are. Many of us, the opposite's true. Americans over 45 feel 12 years older than their actual age. Yeah, more than half feel older, blame it on joint pain, which is held 45% back in their daily lives. Sometimes it kept them from doing the things they love. 85% of respondents experience some type of joint pain. Less than half are optimistic they'll actually find lasting relief. That puts you on the bench, doesn't it?
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1: Miles Smith is coming up. We'll also hear from Britney Spears, Third Eye Blind, and Olivia Rodrigo. Here's the Cranberries.

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1: We've got our 250K USA giveaway underway. Your chance to win $2,500 toward a dream trip around the country. So you can see the national parks and the beaches and the mountains and the monuments and the landmarks that you've always wanted to see, like Dale.
2: Oh, my God. That is so awesome. When I entered, I thought, oh, no, I'm not going to hear from them.
1: And then we called. And we could be calling you. Because you've got another keyword again tomorrow morning at 8 o'clock.